really worried about Indy. And I'm like, oh, baby, it's okay. You're still going to be okay. She's like, I don't want you to take her to the chiropractor. And I was like, he'll just click your bones and stuff, but it feels good. So the reason she was upset is because somehow between the two of them, they had drawn a line between a chiropractor and a vampire. So this is where I was like, I don't know what to tell the child. Mm. Because Goldie then goes, vampires aren't real, are they, Dad? Mm. And I was like, no, but chiropractors are.

0: Hi, Brad Johnson here. Your dreams of owning your own motorhome are about to become a reality. Christie's Jayco's ex-rental motorhome clearance is on now. 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
5: Showers and 15 today. Hi there, it's Nicole in the newsroom. The state opposition wants to know the measures that will be taken to protect the community ahead of the arrival of the so-called ISIS brides. Four women and their nine children arrived back in Australia this afternoon, with some to be resettled in Melbourne.

0: What is going on in Melbourne? Upheaval. K-Rock 955, Franz Ferdinand there. Still sounds amazing, but the Federation Square hoo-ha the last couple of days in regards to the World Cup. The Soccer World Cup is approaching, and that has been the site of so many celebrations of watching Australian sides. The Matildas and the Socceroos have both had moments where they've just packed out Fed Square and everyone watches the game together and celebrates, and it's great, but they weren't going to show it at Fed Square. Safety, all that kind of worries was a concern. But Premier Jacinta Allen, you would have heard in the news a little earlier on, has overturned that. They've said, you know what? Yes, we are going to have the soccer and they're not going to let a few idiots ruin the World Cup for everyone. So there will be a lot of security there. Hope everyone behaves. But it's a great communal atmosphere and looking forward to the Socceroos in the World Cup very, very soon. If you're going to go up to Melbourne, celebrate nicely. Justin Bieber, Miley Cyrus, Green Day, all coming up before 12 at K-Rock.
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1: This is So Fresh before So Fresh was able to sell CDs at Sanity.
2: I know. It was just such a nice way to revisit and think about those old, good old days, the good old days.
1: I'm just not a fan of that man telling women to be put on makeup. Maybe we'll do our own infomercials tomorrow.
2: 2007, it was a different time. Okay. Is there anyone out there that has actually bought these products? Yeah. And we did get a call here from Beck in Armstrong Creek. 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
3: I was a victim.
1: So when in your life did you buy this? Is this recent or is this like 10 plus years ago?
3: No, 10 plus years ago, after I had my first baby a few years in, and I'm like, I need to get rid of that muffin top.
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0: 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That'd be a nice thing to do with Mum this weekend. After you've given her the Freckleberry Mother's Day gourmet hamper valued at $125 that you win by getting involved with the show. Don't forget, Freckleberry chocolate are open till 5 p.m. today.
1: And you know she'll share some with you. Of course she will. We're asking, we've got a mate here at work who's lovely and her boyfriend is also lovely and he is Irish and he has been living here for a couple of years now.
0: Under a rock, obviously.
1: Exactly, because we found out this week that he's never had a twisty and she was like, okay, we need to find out which one do you go first, the cheese or the chicken. She put up a poll on her Insta. It was 50-50 the next day. A lot of people getting involved with this one. Very strong feelings. You are chicken, I am cheese. We're putting the call out. What one should you try first if you have never tasted the delicious twisty before?
0: Well, I think you go with the superior one, which is

0: 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I kind of popped 26 past 7 on K-Rock 955. Tom and Loggy for Mimosa Homes.
1: Pictures of you. 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
0: Well, today's the last day of Big Ticket Energy for this run of Big Ticket Energy. I should be specific in telling you. And, Loggy, we've got tickets to give away to see this guy.